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It's like 10,000 spoons when all you need is a knife. It's meeting the man of my dreams and then meeting his beautiful wife. 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
2: Good morning. It's a clear drive on the Queensway and Highway 416. I'm not seeing any major problems with Highway 174. 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And that's the latest traffic. I'm Antonia Altabonte.
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3: A man in his 30s has died following a motorcycle crash in downtown Ottawa that took place in the early hours of Saturday morning. Ottawa police said that the single vehicle collision occurred at the intersection of Colonel By Drive near Rideau Street. The investigation remains ongoing, and the police service is still open to information from any witnesses who have not yet reached them. No further details have yet been released on the nature of the incident, including crash-related damages, the state of the man just prior to the incident, and anyone else who may have been involved. An Alta Vista man is grateful after his custom-made bike was recovered since having been stolen last month. The bike was discovered behind a Tim Hortons on Lancaster Road by a recycling business owner retrieving waste there. He had heard of the missing bike and was able to have it identified with the help of Ottawa police as

0: exclusive news outlet directory across Canada to help address this issue concerning news deserts, areas which have inadequate local news coverage. Major markets, with Ottawa implied, may have well-known outlets assisting with breaking news, but, as observed by Project Team member April Lindgren of Toronto Metropolitan University, the newsrooms are so diminished that it's very hit and miss what they pick up on. With the help of AI to review and populate the list of local news outlets in a proof of concept, the federal project is now applying the technology towards communities in Ontario and Quebec as the second phase within a multi-year plan. From the Skywards News Center, I'm Joe Marichalatin.
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2: Ottawa weather.
3: Today we have a high of 25 with a 40% chance of rain and the risk of a thunderstorm. Overnight tonight we have a low of 17 with a 40% chance of showers and the risk of a thunderstorm. Tomorrow mainly sunny with a high of 25. Overnight we have a low of 13 with clear skies. And Wednesday a high of 25 with a 30% chance of showers. Overnight we have a low of 15 with a 30% chance of rain. And that's your Skywards weather. I'm Antonia Altavante.
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98.5 and Robin, Show Me Love. Good morning. It is the Dylan Black Show. And how is your weekend? It is Monday. I probably don't have to tell you that, but Monday. And here we go with high around, going to feel like 30 degrees with the Humidex and a chance of a thunder.

storm as always into your Tuesday. We're looking at 25, nothing but sunshine, 25 degrees on Wednesday, and maybe light rain. Hard to believe, August 10th already. We will have a look at the box office numbers coming up, and Spider-Man is killing it at the box office. Wow. People are going to see the web slinger. Details and exactly how much brought in. On the way as well, we'll have a look at celebrity birthdays, and we lost a guy named Ben Jones. He played a Cooter in the Dukes of Hazzard way back in the day. More details on the way, but good morning. It is Shawn Mendes, and something big is on Mix 98.5. It is the Dylan Black Show.

0: Mix 98.5 and Madonna, Like a Prayer. Good morning. It is the Dylan Black Show on this Monday. It will feel like 30 degrees later on today, and a possibility of a thunderstorm as always. And the Tin Man, born on this day.
1: About a year ago, I was chopping that tree when suddenly it began to rain. And right in the middle of a chop, I rusted solid. Been that way ever since.
0: Wow, okay. His real name, Jack Haley, and he was born on this day, 1897. We did lose him back in 2000. Make that 1979. Others born on this day, you've got John Ferris from INXS, 65 today. What about Michael Bivins from Belle Biv DeVoe? He is 58, and if you're celebrating today, happy birthday to you from your friends at Mix 98.5.

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0: 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And hanging by a moment, my name is Dylan Black. We did lose a guy named Ben Jones.
1: Miles of babes, as Jesse'd say. That's right. Now, Cooter, you do us a favor. You get on your CB and put a spot on them. So they may be monitoring us.
2: I got you covered.
1: Right.
3: Breaker one, breaker one. Might be crazy, but I ain't dumb. Crazy Cooter coming at you. Anybody home on the hazard net?
0: Okay, that is a Cooter, yeah, and he was Dukes of Hazzard, and his real name, Ben Jones. We lost him over the weekend at the age of 84. Apparently, he was getting ready to watch a baseball game, had a massive heart attack, and you'll recall that, he was part of that big show, Dukes of Hazzard, from 1979 to 1985, 141 episodes, wow. In the late 1980s, he traded in L.A. for the nation's capital in the U.S., winning a seat in the House of Representatives, serving two terms in the House of Representatives. Yes, we've lost his name, Ben Jones, at the age of 84. I'm just a

0: to come home.
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2: It's a clear drive on the Queensway and Highway 416. Highway 174 looks good, and we're doing well over our bridges. Whitewater Beer Spa brings a Nordic spa experience to the Ottawa River with access to hot tubs, saunas, river and pool dips, a sandy beach, campfires, and cozy cabins for those staying overnight. Detox, retox, recover, whitewaterbeerspa.ca. And that's the latest traffic. I'm Antonia Altabonte.
1: 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Ottawa weather.
2: Today we have a high of 25 with a 40% chance of rain and the risk of a thunderstorm. Overnight tonight we have a low of 17 with a 40% chance of showers and the risk of a thunderstorm. Tomorrow mainly sunny with a high of 25. Overnight we have a low of 13 with clear skies. And Wednesday a high of 25 with a 30% chance of showers. Overnight we have a low of 15 with a 30% chance of rain. And that's your Skywards weather. I'm Antonia Altabonte.
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0: 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Good morning. It is the Dylan Black Show. Spider-Man, A Brand New Day is killing it at the box office.
1: Hi, my name is Peter Parker. I have something to tell you that's going to sound crazy. But it's the truth.
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3: 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Gotta keep it a secret.
0: Okay, you gotta keep it a secret when you find out who is Spider-Man. It has brought in another $145 million North American this past weekend. Worldwide, so far, this is crazy, $1.6 billion over the course of a couple of weeks. That is ridiculous. The Odyssey in at number two, One Night Only in at number three, and Super Troopers 3, a bit of a bomb, bringing in, like, I don't know, 4 million over the weekend. But yeah, Spider-Man, and it's good. It's okay. It is long, 2.5 hours. Taylor Swift and The Fate of Ophelia is on Mix 98.5.

Mix 98.5 and George Harrison got my mind set on you from the 1980s. It is the Dylan Black Show. Somebody online is asking, what luxury did you stop wanting after you experienced it? So they're calling this a luxury letdown. And the top responses are hot tubs. They're fun, but way too expensive to upkeep. And they often go unused most of the year. What about first-class flights? A bunch of people are saying that the upgrade isn't worth the massive cost. Yeah, I can see that, right? Bottle service at clubs. Okay. Thousands of dollars for an underwhelming experience. No thanks. What about designer clothing and handbags? Apparently, the excitement fades quickly after the purchase. And Carter Brown will hate this one. Owning a boat. Boats are money holes. And most of the time, they're a lot more hassle than they're worth. And he's probably on one right now. But yeah, luxury letdowns. Real problems, right? It is Sabrina Carpenter and please, please, please, the Dylan Black Show on this Monday on Mix 98.5, Ottawa's perfect music mix.

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0: 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Traffic.
2: It's a clear drive on the Queensway. I'm just seeing volume eastbound through Green Bank and then slowdowns starting to build through Parkdale. Westbound looks good. Highway 416 is moving well. And actually, City Streets, it looks like there's a crash now at the intersection of Bank Street and Leitrim. 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And that's the latest traffic. I'm Antonia Altabonte.
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3: A man in his 30s has died following a motorcycle crash in downtown Ottawa that took place in the early hours of Saturday morning. Ottawa police.

0: several years ago for his mobility. The suspect, captured by the police service in photos, is still at large. Meanwhile, Shaw is encouraging generous people who were willing to fund a replacement bike to instead support other good causes in his honor. In a world of growing concerns related to disinformation, a shrinking of the number of news outlets, and important news stories going untold, news poverty is a reality in certain Canadian communities who may or may not realize it. Canadian Heritage, a branch of the federal government, kicked off a project late last year that would see the creation of a comprehensive news outlet directory across Canada to help address this issue concerning news deserts, areas which have inadequate local news coverage. Major markets, with Ottawa implied, may have well-known outlets assisting with breaking news, but, as observed by project team member April Lindgren of Toronto Metropolitan University, the newsrooms are so diminished that it's very hit and miss what they pick up on. With the help of AI to review and populate the list of local news outlets in a proof of concept, the federal project is now applying the technology towards communities in Ontario and Quebec as the second phase within a multi-year plan. From the Skywards News Center, I'm Joe Marichalatin.
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2: Ottawa weather.
3: Today we have a high of 25 with a 40% chance of rain and the risk of a thunderstorm. Overnight tonight we have a low of 17 with a 40% chance of showers and the risk of a thunderstorm. Tomorrow mainly sunny with a high of 25. Overnight we have a low of 13 with clear skies. And Wednesday a high of 25 with a 30% chance of showers. Overnight we have a low of 15 with a 30% chance of rain. And that's your Skywards weather. I'm Antonia Altabonte.
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1: Mix 98.5 and Lady Gaga, that is Runway. Good morning. It is the Dylan Black Show. Always fun when you're on a path or like wherever, even a sidewalk, and an e-scooter just zips by you like at 100 kilometers an hour. I guess they're doing a blitz

and they're trying to keep it safe. Ottawa police are saying different neighborhoods across the city. Right now, they've focused on Findlay Creek and Riverside South, looking out for underage driving, unsafe operation, speeding as well. And they're going to continue to do this. So according to an officer, they're noticing an increase in underage driving of e-scooters. The legal minimum age is 16. So look out. Here comes an e-scooter. And I don't think they'll ever really get a full handle on keeping it safe. But yeah, an e-scooter blitz. Did you ever think you'd hear that? 2026. Nelly, Mix 98.5.

0: 98.5 and Brian Adams' brand new called 51st State. It is Dylan Black. Did you know that today is National Lazy Day?
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0: Showtime. You know, I don't believe in the word lazy. I think if you're feeling like you don't want to do something, can't do something, I think that is your body's natural way of saying you're burnt out, okay? But either way, it is summer, and I thought we were allowed to be kind of lazy, sit around a bit, as I did this weekend. Today, going to feel like 30 degrees. Sunshine, maybe a thunderstorm tomorrow. Another lazy day, perhaps, for you with a high around 30 with that Humidex. So enjoy National Lazy Day. Mix 98.5. You deserve it. I could be-

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1: Mix 98.5 and Banks and Ranks and Headphones. Good morning. It is the Dylan Black Show. Get this, parents, as we get close to the big day, right, back to school. Somebody is saying that we spend 432 hours on meal planning and preparation during the school year. 432 hours. And they break it down like this: 3 hours a week of meal planning, 3 hours a week grocery shopping, 2 hours packing the lunches, 4 hours cooking. And I guess that is 12 hours per week spread across 36 weeks of the school year. They didn't take into account the amount of hours you listen to your kid complaining about what you packed for them, right? But I think 432 hours is a bit of a stretch, but either way, hey, back to school coming. It is August 10th with Captain Hollywood and More and More on Mix 98.5.

0: 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Traffic.
1: We still have a crash at Bank and Leitrim. Expect delays also. It looks like we're dealing with a crash now just on Industrial Avenue by Russell Road, Highway 174 eastbound. There's also a crash just by the split and before you hit Blair Road. The Queensway eastbound also slows through Parkdale. 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And that's the latest traffic. I'm Antonia Altabonte.
0: 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Ottawa weather.
1: Today we have a high of 25 with a 40% chance of rain and the risk of a thunderstorm. Overnight tonight we have a low of 17 with a 40% chance of showers and the risk of a thunderstorm. Tomorrow mainly sunny with a high of 25. Overnight we have a low of 13 with clear skies. And Wednesday a high of 25 with a 30% chance of showers. Overnight we have a low of 15 with a 30% chance of rain. And that's your Skywards weather. I'm Antonia Altabonte.
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98.5 and The Killers. Somebody told me, good morning, it is the Dylan Black Show. So I've been told by Canadian Blood Services that the supply is not fantastic at this moment. Certain blood types, I guess, that there only is like a supply of 7 to 8 days on the shelves. So if you can make a donation, there are two permanent clinics that make it real easy. One in Carling, one Orleans, and blood.ca. If you have like a special blood, a rare blood, they could definitely use you, okay? If you have any kind of blood, you're eligible, they could definitely use you. We're talking about accident victims, surgeries, cancer patients, very important. And this upcoming Saturday, you can even join me if you want. We'll hang out. I'll hold your hand if I have to. At 1575 Carling Avenue in the 1 p.m. hour, I'll be making my 129th whole blood donation, blood.ca, to make an appointment. It is Preston Pablo and Dance Alone on Mix 98.5.

0: Occupied and the Box that is closer together out of Montreal. A huge Canadian band. It is Dylan Black and 30 the High today. So a man and a woman, they plan to go out to a restaurant, but the place had a dress code where men aren't allowed to wear sleeveless shirts. Okay, so they went back to the parking lot, switched shirts, and it totally worked out.
1: There's a restaurant that won't allow him to wear sleeveless, but I can, so we're switching.
2: Yeah.
1: I can't believe we're doing this.
3: 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Do a little walk.
0: So I guess that's all you have to do is switch clothes with your mate and both of you allowed in. It is Bieber on Mix 98.5. 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I got my

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0: 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Traffic.
2: On the Queensway eastbound, I'm just seeing volume through Parkdale. Westbound also slows through Nicholas and Highway 174 westbound. It looks like we just have volume through Jeanne d'Arc Boulevard, but the crash has cleared. And city streets, we have the accident at the intersection of Bank and Leitrim Road. The crash on Industrial and Russell has fully cleared. Good things happen slowly. 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And that's the latest traffic. I'm Antonia Altabonte.
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3: A man in his 30s has died following a motorcycle crash in downtown Ottawa that took place in the early hours of Saturday morning. Ottawa police said that the single vehicle collision occurred at the intersection of Colonel By Drive near Rideau Street. The investigation remains ongoing, and the police service is still open to information from any witnesses who have not yet reached them. No further details have yet been released on the nature of the incident, including crash-related damages, the state of the man just prior to the incident, and anyone else who may have been involved. An Alta Vista man is grateful after his custom-made bike was recovered since having been stolen last month. The bike was discovered behind a Tim Hortons on Lancaster Road by a recycling business owner retrieving waste there. He had heard of the missing bike and was able to have it identified with the help of Ottawa police as the one belonging to owner Kevin Shaw, who was living with cerebral palsy and had the bike custom-made several years ago for his mobility. The suspect, captured by the police service in photos, is still at large. Meanwhile, Shaw is encouraging generous people who are willing to fund a replacement bike to instead support other good causes in his honor. In a world of growing concerns related to disinformation, a shrinking of the number of news outlets, and important news stories going untold, news poverty is a reality in certain Canadian communities who may or may not realize it. Canadian Heritage, a branch of the federal government, kicked off a project late last year that would see the creation of a comprehensive news outlet directory across Canada to help address this issue concerning news deserts, areas which have inadequate local news coverage. Major markets, with Ottawa implied, may have well-known outlets assisting with breaking news, but, as observed by project team member April Lindgren of Toronto Metropolitan University, the newsrooms are so diminished that it's very hit and miss what they pick up on. With the help of AI to review and populate the list of local news outlets in a proof of concept, the federal project is now applying the technology towards communities in Ontario and Quebec as the second phase within a multi-year plan. From the Skywards News Center, I'm Joe Marichalatin.
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2: Today we have a high of 25 with a 40% chance of rain and the risk of a thunderstorm. Overnight tonight we have a low of 17 with a 40% chance of showers and the risk of a thunderstorm. Tomorrow mainly sunny with a high of 25. Overnight we have a low of 13 with clear skies. And Wednesday a high of 25 with a 30% chance of showers. Overnight we have a low of 15 with a 30% chance of rain. And that's your Sky.

Mix 98.5 and Alex Warren. That is Ordinary Good Morning. It is the Dylan Black Show. And today the high around 30 degrees. We could see a rain, a thunderstorm. Who knows? You never know. Summer, right? Okay, so unlimited breadsticks. Sounds good to you? The Olive Garden, apparently, according to some sign on the front door that says, psst, we open on Tuesday. Yeah, the Olive Garden is going to be opening up at 675 Kirkwood Avenue in the Hampton Park Plaza. The website says not accepting reservations for the time being because it is going to be busy welcoming guests on a first-come, first-served basis. So the Olive Garden, are you ready for this experience? Will there be lineups? Will it do well? You never know. But unlimited breadsticks, I'm in. Feist is on Mix

Meatloaf and Mix 98.5, Ottawa's perfect music mix. I'd do anything for love, but I won't do that. Fair season is underway. The Navan Fair happened this weekend. Oh, the big one in my heart. The Vanclykill Fair is coming up, and it kicks off on a Thursday. Midway, a demolition derby, and a Big Ron Burger. Yeah, a Big Ron Burger. If you know, you know, but I'm gearing up for this. It is going to be super exciting, I guess. You can get tickets in advance now. You want to talk about value, $25 in advance, $30 at the gate, and that gets you unlimited rides. Pretty cool. Vanclykill Fair. We'll be doing it up a big style, about an hour east of Ottawa. Mix 98.5.

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98.5 and When in Rome. That is The Promise. Good morning. It is the Dylan Black Show. So this summer, have you been spending more time indoors, outdoors? It is really hard to say with all the thunderstorm activity that we've been getting and the tornado warnings every now and then, plus 40 degrees sometimes. And I guess 7,000 people have weighed in on this. 18% said more than usual, 29%, however, less than usual, 48%, about the same. But it makes you think, though, right? You know, we wait all winter for the summer to come because we say, can't wait to get outdoors. Well, today, maybe you can, 30 the high, but of course, there is an opportunity to see a thunderstorm today. Who knows? 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
1: On the Queensway eastbound, I'm just seeing volume through Parkdale. Westbound slows to Nicholas. Highway 174 is doing well in both directions, and I'm not seeing any issues with Highway 416. And actually, it looks like there's a crash now at Metcalf just by Isabella Street. 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And that's the latest traffic. I'm Antonia Altabonte.
0: 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Ottawa weather.
1: Today we have a high of 25 with a 40% chance of rain and the risk of a thunderstorm. Overnight tonight we have a low of 17 with a 40% chance of showers and the risk of a thunderstorm. Tomorrow mainly sunny with a high of 25. Overnight we have a low of 13 with clear skies. And Wednesday a high of 25 with a 30% chance of showers. Overnight we have a low of 15 with a 30% chance of rain. And that's your Skywards weather. I'm Antonia Altabonte.
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0: 98.5 and Buelow, Sweet Little Lies. Good morning. It is the Dylan Black Show, 30, the high today with the Humidex. Okay, so maybe only in America, unless we see this happen down like, I don't know, Wellington, whatever. A woman in Wisconsin has been arrested after stealing an ambulance. You know, if that wasn't bad enough, then driving it around naked. And here is the moment that Emily Fair was pulled over.
1: Stop. Put it in park. Are you a firefighter?
2: Yeah.
1: Okay, you're supposed to be driving this truck?
2: Yeah.
1: Why are you naked right now?
0: Why are you naked right now? Sounds like a movie. Sounds exciting. I don't know what, really, but yeah. Play safe, kids. Dua Lipa is on mix.

0: 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And good morning, it is the Dylan Black Show. 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It's going to be a fun day getting exercise, meeting folks, and helping to put food in the stomachs of those who need a hand up. It is Taylor Swift and Delicate on Mix 98.5. Good morning.
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3: Ottawa weather. Today we have a high of 25 with a 40% chance of rain and the risk of a thunderstorm. Overnight tonight we have a low of 17 with a 40% chance of showers and the risk of a thunderstorm. Tomorrow mainly sunny with a high of 25. Overnight we have a low of 13 with clear skies. And Wednesday a high of 25 with a 30% chance of showers. Overnight we have a low of 15 with a 30% chance of rain. And that's your Skywards weather. I'm Antonia Altabonte.

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1: Mix 98.5 and Elijah Woods. Good morning. It is the Dylan Black Show. The city of Ottawa has put out a post saying there are so many opportunities to help celebrate the 200th anniversary of the city of Ottawa. And here are some things coming up. If you go to ottawa.ca, you'll find out more. But there is a corn maze festival. Did you know that? A Findlay Creek Community Fun Day. A Greater Avalon Community Association Summer Fun Fest. A Soundscape Festival. The Riverview Park Community Association Summer Carnival and Movie Night. And, of course, the Ottawa Red Blacks Bytown Bicentennial Game. Ottawa.ca. So much coming up.
2: I'm too sexy for my love. Too sexy for my love. Love's going to leave me.

0: Mix 98.5 and Midnight Oil, and I'm Dylan Black. Okay, so we lost a fella named Ben Jones. You may recall his famous character, a Cooter, on the show, The Dukes of Hazzard.
1: Right, now, Cooter, you do us a favor. 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
2: I got you. All right.
3: Breaker one, breaker one. Might be crazy, but I ain't dumb. Crazy Cooter coming at you. Anybody home on the hazard net?
0: Mm-hmm. Okay, so Ben was 84, and he was apparently getting ready to watch a baseball game, and he had a massive heart attack. He was also part of the House of Representatives in the U.S. as well. He played Cooter on The Dukes of Hazzard, which was a favorite show of mine growing up. He was on there for like 141 episodes. From 1979 to 1985, we have lost Ben Jones at the age of 84.

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0: 5 and Billie Eilish. That is Birds of a Feather. And I'm Dylan Black. Britney Spears, she took to Instagram to warn her fans about getting Botox. I guess she had a bad session recently, and she says it caused her face to disfigure a bit.
1: There's so much Botox in this left eye that it drooped down like that. And it's just now starting to raise up and be normal again. It's so embarrassing. It's like that. Girls, you have to be careful. Be careful with these people that they try to change like your face. Be careful with your bodies because it's yours and you own it.
0: Wow, Brittany not sounding great there for sure, but Botox, injections, needles into the face. You know, who would have thought that would be a bad idea? Yeah. Rev, Control, Alt, Delete. It is the Dylan Black Show on Mix 98.5.

0: Mix 98.5 and Alicia Keys, that is The Girl on Fire. And I'm Dylan Black. Okay, this is brought to you by the Linwood Village Community Association. There is going to be a farm fun day. It is Silver Spring Studios' first annual. The admission, free. Everybody is welcome. Vendors and a garlic farm and a bouncy castle and an artist market and much more. The zoo crew will be there. A fun day of community and creativity, August 22nd, 9 a.m. to 3 p.m., 1705 Robertson Road. 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
1: Is it a relapse if it's just a drink? 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

forgotten son that breaks the mold. 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

0: 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So Spider-Man, Brand New Day, the amount of money this has made at the box office is ridiculous.
1: 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I have something to tell you that's gonna sound crazy. But it's the truth.
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0: 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And I did have a chance to see it this past week. It was good. It is 2.5 hours. So it is long. But this weekend, another $145 million, bringing its worldwide total to $1.6 billion, which is crazy. 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
3: Today we have a high of 25 with a 40% chance of rain and the risk of a thunderstorm. Overnight tonight we have a low of 17 with a 40% chance of showers and the risk of a thunderstorm. Tomorrow mainly sunny with a high of 25. Overnight we have a low of 13 with clear skies. And Wednesday a high of 25 with a 30% chance of showers. Overnight we have a low of 15 with a 30% chance of rain. And that's your Skywards weather. I'm Antonia Altabonte.

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Good morning. It is the Dylan Black Show. A 32-year-old man in Florida was arrested after he broke into an Airbus, like an airplane, I guess, while it was grounded in Fort Lauderdale. So he didn't have a boarding pass or anything. The plane wasn't even in service. He climbed a fence where the plane was being worked on, snuck onto the plane, climbed up the steps, entered through an unlocked rear door. It was all caught on camera, and when they found him, he was sleeping. He was taking a nap. Nobody knows why he broke into the plane, unless he just wanted a nice place to take a nap. And sometimes, on this lazy day, right, apparently National Lazy Day, wherever you can find a place to take a nap, you do it. But I guess his bond set at $10,000, so that is an expensive nap. Sabrina Carpenter and Man Child is on Mix 98.5. Yes.

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Mix 98.5 and REO Speedwagon Take It On The Run. And good morning, I'm Dylan Carter Afternoon, and the Ottawa Titans wrapped up a homestand this weekend, the next one coming up on the 18th. And you know what? There isn't much time left to see the Titans play baseball. The season, wow, has flown by. It is August 10th already. OttawaTitans.com for more details. Bark in the Park, by the way, is coming up on the 22nd. Bring your doggy to the park. It is Ellie Goulding on Mix 98.5.

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0: Mix 98.5 and Paul Caricatone, Shed a Tear. And I'm Dylan Black. It is Ottawa's perfect music mix. So a former Wendy's manager in Cape Cod headed to Yale on a full scholarship after the owners helped fund his community college education.
1: I worked so hard, and how much me and my family, we went through so much to get to the place where we got. To me, it was just very exciting, and I still cannot believe. I remember there were days when I was closing Wendy's, and I just think to myself, I really want to move on. I don't think I had a lot of faith in myself, just because people look to Wendy's workers, and they think that's not a job I want to do one day, right? If it wasn't Wendy's, if it wasn't the work ethics that I learned at Wendy's, I don't think I would have come to the place where I got.
0: Wow, exceptional. And yeah, you put in the hard work, you never know what can happen. Alicia Moffitt and Layer Light is on Mix 98.5.

Mix 98.5 and Lady Gaga Abracadabra. So, social media, sometimes good, sometimes, right? An Ottawa tattoo artist hosted his first Slow Sunday Run Club this weekend. After one video posted to social media turned into a day of connecting with others, Nico Winter admits he's a shy person but wanted to step out of his comfort zone, make new friends. So he put up a video on Instagram asking if anyone wanted to join him for a slow Sunday morning run, ending with poetry and a picnic. I've never been to a run club. I've never been to a poetry reading. I thought it would be cute to do something like this. And then I guess a bunch of people came out. They came out and they ran and they read poetry, and this is super fun. Bad Vibes Tattoos, if you'd like to follow Nico, Bad Vibes Tattoos on Instagram. Very cool. I Wish You Cheated is on Mix 98.5.

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So why don't we go out and get a drink in the West End? Smoke a cigarette and talk about exes. 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
3: Ottawa weather. Today we have a high of 25 with a 40% chance of rain and the risk of a thunderstorm. Overnight tonight we have a low of 17 with a 40% chance of showers and the risk of a thunderstorm. Tomorrow mainly sunny with a high of 25. Overnight we have a low of 13 with clear skies. And Wednesday a high of 25 with a 30% chance of showers. Overnight we have a low of 15 with a 30% chance of rain. And that's your Skywards weather. I'm Antonia Altabonte.

Mix 98.5, and these days, so my friends out at the Dundas County Hospice, out in Winchester, a bit of a drive out of town, but this past weekend, by the way, they had Dairy Fest in Winchester, cool. But how about on September 10th, write this down, it is a movie night, the leisure seeker, depending on how you want to say that word, one final road trip, a lifetime of memories, a touching story of love, aging, and adventure. Yeah, they are showing this film at the Old Town Hall at 478 Main Street, Winchester. Free entry. And the doors open at 5:30, movie at 6. Search out Dundas County Hospice online and say hi and follow them. 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

Mix. 985 and Animotion had his obsession. It is Dylan Black. The 182nd Vankley Kilfaire Parade is going to be taking place this upcoming Thursday. I told you about the fair this weekend. Well, the parade happens on the Thursday, and there are categories: farm and family, business, horses, best spirit. Pretty cool. You can take part in this WTFerguson23@gmail.com. If you'd like to sign up, say hi to Whitney. And I had to mention it because Vankley Kil is my hometown. And what a great way to kick off fair weekend. The Fair Parade, the 182nd edition. Olivia Rodrigo and Drop Dead on Mix 98.5.

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0: 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It is Dylan Black, a 10-year-old boy from Maryland, turned a homemade cake into a $15,000 prize winner at his local fair. I was talking about the Vankley Kill Fair. Well, his name is Herbie, and he stayed up until 2 a.m. perfecting his lemon blueberry buttercream cake. And here is the auction.
1: Lemon cake with lemon blueberry buttercream. 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
0: Wow, and if you thought the prices have gone up at the grocery stores, $15,000 for a cake.

Mix 98.5 Rihanna. And how are you? I'm Dylan. It is going to be a pretty decent weather day. 30, the expected high with the sunshine here and there. The humidex is going to be a factor. Of course, area beaches, they are being looked at by lifeguards. Beginning at noon till 7 o'clock, as always. Tonight, we're down to around 17. Tomorrow, 27 degrees. Maybe some sun. Hopefully, nothing but sunshine. Carter Brown coming up at noon. 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

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It is Dylan Black. Don't forget to join me this Saturday and give that gift of life. Give blood. Canadian Blood Services struggling right now to keep that supply going. But I'll be donating at 1575 Carling Avenue, blood.ca in the 1 o'clock hour. Make an appointment. Come out. Say hi. 1-888-2-DONATE. Carter Brown. All well rested after a weekend of boating and who knows what kind of behavior. He is coming up with Ottawa's Perfect Music Mix. 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
3: Ottawa weather. Today we have a high of 25 with a 40% chance of rain and the risk of a thunderstorm. Overnight tonight we have a low of 17 with a 40% chance of showers and the risk of a thunderstorm. Tomorrow mainly sunny with a high of 25. Overnight we have a low of 13 with clear skies. And Wednesday a high of 25 with a 30% chance of showers. Overnight we have a low of 15 with a 30% chance of rain. And that's your Skywards weather. I'm Antonia Altabonte.

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Hope you had a great weekend. I'm Carter Brown. I see today is Lazy Day. Who knew there was a day to honor the lazy among us? So let's all do our part. You be lazy and I will too. 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

We have a severe thunderstorm watch in effect for today. Then again, isn't that every day this summer? This is Mix 98.5. Could see showers, thunder showers on and off all afternoon. Could be pretty severe later on today, so not a good day to go, I don't know, sailing, hanging out the laundry.

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So right now, Donald Trump's finding out there's a lot of people you shouldn't mess with. This is Mix 98.5. Hopefully Canada's going to be among those places you don't mess with. Iran, obviously, but the one you do not mess with is Taylor Swift. He's dared to put her music in some TikTok videos or whatever he uses, True Social, and she has shut that down big time. Yeah, he pulled all the music, any reference to Taylor Swift on his music. Obviously, she's not big MAGA.

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It's a great song. 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We're Ottawa's perfect music mix. 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
3: Today we have a high of 25 with a 40% chance of rain and the risk of a thunderstorm. Overnight tonight we have a low of 17 with a 40% chance of showers and the risk of a thunderstorm. Tomorrow mainly sunny with a high of 25. Overnight we have a low of 13 with clear skies. And Wednesday a high of 25 with a 30% chance of showers. Overnight we have a low of 15 with a 30% chance of rain. And that's your Skywards weather. I'm Antonia Altabonte.

0: Well, I say it's about time. Finally, Ottawa police are cracking down on bad e-scooter behavior. I don't know if they're going to have a whole cop patrol on e-scooters.
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guess you're getting everything you want. You bought a new car and your career's really taking off. It's like we never even happened.

Hey, you bad e-scooter users, your days are numbered. This is Mix 98.5. Did you see that the city police are cracking down on bad e-scooter behavior, especially underage e-scooter behavior? You know, Mom and Dad, I know the pressure's like the kids want that e-scooter, but they got to be 16. They got to be wearing a helmet, too. Under 18, not wearing a helmet also gets you a ticket, gets you in big trouble. But as for scooters everywhere else, there's rules like you cannot be on a sidewalk. People with accessibility issues need to use the sidewalk, right? That's not for you. You're some kind of, you're a vehicle. You got to be in, you got to be on the roads, the bike lanes. You can't be on the sidewalks. I love some of these other rules that just seem obvious that you can't be towing someone. No. And 24 kilometers an hour is the rule. And just, it's common sense. Wear a helmet. Injuries way up in the last year, especially with young people. Be careful out there, especially if you're an old person. No, I'm not.

Hey, what say we call this the summer of weather surprises? This is Mix 98.5. Yes, severe thunderstorm watch in effect for the capital. Could get showers and thunder showers depending on where you are in town. At some point this afternoon, going to be like that all week. Unstable weather, chance of showers and thunder showers right till Thursday.

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Okay, here's a provocative question. I'll ask it, no judgment. Does it make you a bad Canadian Italian to go to the Olive Garden? This is Mix 98.5, and I'm Carter Brown. I don't know. I don't know if it's authentic Italian food. I know it's good. I used to go all the time when there was an Olive Garden in Winnipeg. There were more of them around. I guess they want to try their luck again here in Ottawa. Tomorrow night, the new Olive Garden opens on Carling Avenue. It looks ready to go. They said it was going to open up this summer. And so if you love your breadsticks and your salad and any of the menu items there, genuine Italian or not, you have that choice. And listen, let's be happy when a new business opens up and gives people jobs. You're heading. Enjoy. Buon appetito.

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3: Ottawa weather. Today we have a high of 25 with a 40% chance of rain and the risk of a thunderstorm. Overnight tonight we have a low of 17 with a 40% chance of showers and the risk of a thunderstorm. Tomorrow mainly sunny with a high of 25. Overnight we have a low of 13 with clear skies. And Wednesday a high of 25 with a 30% chance of showers. Overnight we have a low of 15 with a 30% chance of rain. And that's your Skywards weather. I'm Antonia Altabonte. Well, I-

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0: Speaking of beautiful, did you see the fireworks show on Saturday night? This is Mix 98.5. Le Grand Feu continues. It was Brazil. They always bring it. Canada also incredible this year. China, they invented it. Coming up on Wednesday, then the finale on Saturday.
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Got a severe thunderstorm watch in the capital. 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Good chance of thunder boomers in parts of town and throughout the city coming up this afternoon and on and off the next few days.

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Okay, show of hands, who out there wasn't a rotten toddler? We all were, right? This is Mix 98.5. Did you hear about that flight, Porter Airlines, from Victoria to Toronto last week? It was just at the end of the week. I didn't get a chance to talk about it. The toddler would not sit down and put the seatbelt on. They could not get the seatbelt on this kid. And I got some compassion for the parents. I know a lot of people are like, just sit on them until they settle down. But man, some kids could squirm awfully good. Anyway, it took hours and hours and they finally gave up. Had to cancel the flight. Everybody off the plane, get the bags, get on another flight much later. Yeah. And it's not just simple. With the new rules, you can't just take somebody off the plane, the parents and the kid, and you know, just continue on the flight. You got to go through the bags. You got to get their bags off the plane. It's not. Oh, and how embarrassing it must have been for the parents. I would hope they did everything they can. The flight from Victoria, the flight from hell, all caused by a toddler.

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0: Ottawa weather.
3: We have a severe thunderstorm watch in effect with the risk of a tornado as well as hail and strong winds. Overnight tonight, we have a low of 17 with a 60% chance of rain. Tomorrow, a high of 26 with a 40% chance of showers. Overnight, we have a low of 13 with clear skies. And Wednesday, a high of 25 with a 40% chance of showers. Overnight, we have a low of 15 with a 60% chance of rain. And that's your Skywards weather. I'm Antonia Altabonte.

0: This song right here should be everybody's wake-up song. If there was like an alarm song to wake you up, you got it on Mix 98.5. And when you get up and you get moving, make sure you do it with Dylan Black. 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
1: 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Yeah, severe thunderstorm watch in effect. Could see showers, thunder showers in your neighborhood. Of course, it's just when the dog needs to go do their thing.
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3: 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Summer is the most popular time to get married.
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1: 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And an anniversary band shows that you're still choosing them. So if you're wondering what to get...
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Say, could I offer you a towel to dry off? This is Mix 98.5. Yes, it's like a giant wet t-shirt contest in this city. That was quite a downpour we had in the last hour, and they say we could even see more of it coming up later on this afternoon. In fact, it could be even worse. Hail, heavy winds, heavy downpours. Yes, it's the summer of 2026.

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0: 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Traffic.
2: I am seeing a crash westbound on the 417 at Nicholas. We're also dealing with an ongoing crash eastbound at the 174 and the 417, so expect delays there. As for your in-town routes right now, nothing out of the ordinary, just an ongoing crash if you are headed eastbound at Montreal Road, just east of Carson Road, and your bridges on the way into Gatineau continue to be at a crawl. 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And that's the latest traffic. I'm Dan Tashro.
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3: We have a severe thunderstorm watch in effect with the risk of a tornado as well as hail and strong winds. Overnight tonight, we have a low of 17 with a 60% chance of rain. Tomorrow, a high of 26 with a 40% chance of showers. Overnight, we have a low of 13 with clear skies. And Wednesday, a high of 25 with a 40% chance of showers. Overnight, we have a low of 15 with a 60% chance of rain. And that's your Skywards weather. I'm Antonia Altabonte.
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4: 417 continues to be backed up in both directions. Also, 174 at the 417, there is an ongoing crash. In town, I am seeing an ongoing collision if you are headed westbound at Mitch Owens just after River Road. Also, Rideau Valley Road at Barnesdale, there is an ongoing crash as well. As for your bridges on the way into Gatineau, expect some heavy volume on all major bridges. 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And that's the latest traffic. I'm Dan Tashro.
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5: We have a severe thunderstorm watch in effect with the risk of a tornado as well as hail and strong winds. Overnight tonight, we have a low of 17 with a 60% chance of rain. Tomorrow, a high of 26 with a 40% chance of showers. Overnight, we have a low of 13 with clear skies. And Wednesday, a high of 25 with a 40% chance of showers. Overnight, we have a low of 15 with a 60% chance of rain. And that's your Skywards weather. I'm Antonia Altabonte.
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If you happen to be a dog owner like yours truly, today is National Spoil Your Dog Day. This is Mix 98.5. He's looking at me right now while I'm talking. River, my dog. He hosts River's Rescue every Thursday. He's giving me the eye. He knows I'm talking about him. And we're having a little tete-a-tete, he and I, right now, because he won't eat his usual food. You see, he's been treated too much. Maybe this is not the right day to spoil your dog. Oh, come on, River. I'll give you a treat. You're a good boy. Sorry. River's here on Thursday with another River's Rescue. We'll find an animal from the Ottawa Humane Society that needs a forever home.

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Okay, if you happen to be on Donald Trump's TikTok, and first of all, what's the matter with you? You're not going to hear any Taylor Swift songs. This is Mix 98.5. Yeah, she shut it down. Her lawyers are no match for the Pentagon or the White House. He was featuring some of her music on his videos, including the song August, some video of Donald and Melania pretending to be in love watching the fireworks with Taylor Swift in the background. Well, that's not there anymore. Now we know who's really in charge in America.

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2: Highways right now, a little bit of a mess. Westbound 417 between Carling and Maitland, dealing with multiple collisions. Also westbound on the Queensway just before Nicholas, there is an ongoing collision. And eastbound at St. Laurent, there is an ongoing crash causing delays as well. In town, a few ongoing delays to be aware of. Sevierville at Innes, we are seeing an ongoing collision there. We're also dealing with a crash westbound at Robertson Road just after the 416, and expect some delays on all major bridges. Planning a weekend getaway or a staycation? 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And that's the latest traffic. 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
3: We have a severe thunderstorm watch in effect with the risk of a tornado as well as hail and strong winds. Overnight tonight, we have a low of 17 with a 60% chance of rain. Tomorrow, a high of 26 with a 40% chance of showers. Overnight, we have a low of 13 with clear skies. And Wednesday, a high of 25 with a 40% chance of showers. Overnight, we have a low of 15 with a 60% chance of rain. And that's your Skywards weather. I'm Antonia Altabonte.
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Sorry. It's true. He's all grown up now. The Biebs is on Mix 98.5.

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1: 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Traffic.
2: Your highway's collision free, just dealing with some congestion on the 417 in town right now. A few ongoing issues to be aware of. I am seeing an ongoing crash at Island Park just before Carling. Also, if you are headed eastbound at Meadowlands just before Prince of Wales, there is an ongoing collision as well, and we are still dealing with that ongoing crash in the south end at Rideau Valley Drive North just before Boucher Crescent. If you're on the way into Gatineau, expect some slowdowns at the Champlain Bridge. All other bridges are moving well. 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And that's the latest traffic. I'm Dan Tashro.
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3: We have a severe thunderstorm watch in effect with the risk of a tornado as well as hail and strong winds. Overnight tonight, we have a low of 17 with a 60% chance of rain. Tomorrow, a high of 26 with a 40% chance of showers. Overnight, we have a low of 13 with clear skies. And Wednesday, a high of 25 with a 40% chance of showers. Overnight, we have a low of 15 with a 60% chance of rain. And that's your Skywards weather. I'm Antonia Altabonte.
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Oh, this stormy day may not be through with us yet. This is Mix 98.5. Still a good chance of some heavy downpours. Depending on where you are in the city, you might not see it at all, but you, then again, you could be facing what they're saying could be a heavy wind, a lot of rain all at once. Hail the size. I love these hail size descriptions. They said ping pong balls. Now they've downgraded to Reese Monkey Testes size hail. But either way, take care, take cover, and drive carefully in the heavy downpours today.

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1: Okay, did you know it's Fat Liberation Month? I'm not kidding. This is Mix 98.5, and I'm Carter Brown. Here, let me contribute to the celebrations of Fat Liberation Month. Hang on. That's my tummy. Sorry. I'm not the only one owning it. Look at Lizzo. She's rocking a purple bikini. She celebrates Fat Liberation Month, calling on all ladies over 200 pounds to own it and love it.

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0: 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Traffic.
2: Just some light volume on the 417 in both directions around Parkdale. We're also dealing with an ongoing crash at Anderson Road. Just before Renault Road, you can also expect delays northbound at Riverside and the 417 because of an ongoing collision. We're also dealing with an ongoing crash westbound at Baseline just before Merivale. As for your bridges on the way into Gatineau, nothing out of the ordinary. 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And that's the latest traffic. I'm Dan Tashrow.
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3: We have a severe thunderstorm watch in effect with the risk of a tornado as well as hail and strong winds. Overnight tonight, we have a low of 17 with a 60% chance of rain. Tomorrow, a high of 26 with a 40% chance of showers. Overnight, we have a low of 13 with clear skies. And Wednesday, a high of 25 with a 40% chance of showers. Overnight, we have a low of 15 with a 60% chance of rain. And that's your Skywards weather. I'm Antonia Altabonte.
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0: 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Traffic.
1: It looks like just weather-related delays right now on the Queensway in both directions from about Bronson to Eagleson. And a heads up, we are under a red warning for a tornado, especially in the Kanata area. So use extra caution. City streets, we're dealing with a crash at the intersection of Maitland and Carling. Also an accident at Walkley Road just by Sheffield Road. 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And that's the latest traffic. I'm Antonia Altabonte.
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1: We have a severe thunderstorm watch in effect with the risk of a tornado as well as hail and strong winds. Overnight tonight, we have a low of 17 with a 60% chance of rain. Tomorrow, a high of 26 with a 40% chance of showers. Overnight, we have a low of 13 with clear skies. And Wednesday, a high of 25 with a 40% chance of showers. Overnight, we have a low of 15 with a 60% chance of rain. And that's your Skywards weather. I'm Antonia Altabonte.
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